0: bad, bad, getting lit. Love your vibe,
1: yeah.
0: We the best, give me the light,
1: yeah.
0: And we turn it up every time,
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0: time. And we bust it up, watch it,
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2: 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I've been married a long time ago. 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Where did you come from, Cotton Eye Joe? Fred, I've been forgotten, Joe. I've been married a long time ago. 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Where did you go? Where did you come from, Cotton Eye Joe?
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1: 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This blessed love will never part. You don't know it from the start. Me tell them say I'm dirty, yeah. A Sean Paul and Sasha, come see.

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1: Yeah, mix. Yeah, yeah, yeah, yeah, yeah, yeah, yeah, yeah. Feel it now. Yeah, yeah, yeah, yeah. Shonda Paul, so me go so then.

0: 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Love your vibe, yeah. We the best. Give me the light, yeah. And we turn it up every time. And we bust it up, watch it. 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Ha!
1: 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Mix.